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1: Medasi. Mbacho, you know, can say free.
2: Oh, say, we Nankas and Kay, a funny baby free America. Now, America for the show, so if our papa, mammy, wouldn't you have found a cassel moon? Near for your quiet, your booby between so we couldn't be. That's a bear and never so a kawa. Bacho, so over there, one year, and I say, papa. Oh, I just say in Kenya, which is that?
1: Papa, I'm back. Hello.
3: Hello.
1: Who didn't buy your gas free?
3: The letter is on potassium.
1: What say?
3: Who didn't hear that I'm on potassium?
1: Isaka.
4: Antonio.
3: What the manga?
1: Who didn't know?
3: Who didn't hear that I'm
2: on potassium?
1: Dina, I want to maintain your Sibia.
3: Iliasa.
1: Iliasa. Okay, Yonko.
3: Dano, what say? Same thing, I'm able to hear. Or when you find about Adam and Eve. I don't know for the back current there. I don't know. We're not seeing you know. I'm not yet. You know, what's not happening? You know, how they are quite different. What's the one I can imagine? I'm not saying
1: okay.
3: One is about you.
1: Aha, you or Sabro for mutiny, any idea in insect. Omutimi, omutimi. Ano omo hwene ne kwa no. E na ye de nse. Omo hunam kwa na ye de nse.
2: Se se obo de abo ebo sa. Bebia which my hand. Ke se honam de ye. Mike no. Honam de ye. Enya de se betime ayaba ko. Amana ye. If you say ukosoro ho a na abofo no ikoko bi tuntum. But what am I say? Aha. Entine se konko tuntum no. Obo de ehorada. And the end of the idea, then it doesn't put a big call, one hole. What I say, aha, a could be saying, and answer, Papa, Mr. Wu. We say, oh, by dear, but I feel we are saying, because we are now San Colanco and Tin Tin Tin Tin, and I could take an amphono, or body be boom at I'm sorry, Pacho, on your number.
1: No, from
2: no, I'm free. Oh, no, I'm free. I could pass my mammy. No, what you know? What's question we?
1: I'm saying,
2: and your power bro. Now, I am group. How am group. I am Muslim.
1: Or sitting in mobile how be fire, yet an unbidden quay out. Mom, what you say? What will you do, Marco?
2: Messay, say, and so pensua. Yeah, would the castle say? Nessay, yeah, can you see an extra one? Scout and none is Kakawa. Caboose said, and ya idea with Yagro, ya idea and merit. What I say, she saw to the sea, never meant for every goose. About trash or so, eh? I found my minimo, I will put binimo, a cuncum binimo, I chomoso, I say, I don't want any Ahmabo or Monsano Monai, I chom, I chomos, I could do every goose war, look, I could budrium. Abandoned it.
1: On the fire kwa say yonko ye adwuma kola
2: eye kwa kwa
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2: yes no su di omo kunkuma shan ye di yewu e di ye bone ate
5: the question
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2: you? Yeah, Pomo, you're in Sanity. So, it's your brother, and your money will be before it is a chair, and yet you're Bruni. I just hear. And it's a munini.
1: Oh, question. I cut 10 minutes. Obeying the question number. And my question be uncle. Mm-hmm. 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
1: 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We didn't bury enough.
5: In Cranfona,
1: you're frozen.
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7: 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I'm not going to be able to do it. Casual new market.
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8: if I Hong Kong cross of San of Mutu in New Hong Kong cross of Mutu Hong Kong crowning in the
1: two months. Unless you care about it, you're back home, Yamisha. Difo osman for yenti last
9: yeah adun person no e be fa tv ni plus radio anti no omode an say o tv no betena ho
1: ene ye remnant tv remnant tv
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11: capacity the capacity be adan
1: capacity into in terms of ya wi anza
11: dada no onti enti apart from kwasi dan ko onti said a hope be afan ka won je enti timu ma enti
2: sekade bi adu
1: me pa cho o se person capacity capacity
11: capacity
1: da be na beto air time dia ma papa
11: aha I feel I'm not with you what do I do to the best of my and I can't I'm sorry say
1: okay ma piko na my beka sawai
11: you got it
1: okay you that's it eh papa you don't pay any fancy eh what a capacity what a fatu say be din komo
2: aha go dey see na so what I on abo pan eh what abo sabo
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2: 0244 Osma for Kofi Cheba for.
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1: 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The Super Rock Station, Sharon Radio, 100.3 FM, the UTA. And then so, yeah, when I go power, you be a mami no me, you know. 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And there, a Sunday special, or so good, so would you?

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Anyway, I DJ Scratch dead ye pa. 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Every angle joint be a mu. A yen a de, or the yen a de. DJ Scratch ye, you will catch you FM. Maybe I will be a brown or pay big ass to you. Scratch a cry, I'm say, I think, say, as you would, dear, Mammy Fancher Freedom. 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I was say, oh, that's also what they pass, Scratch. It is some man to make another GC Eka Hobby. Baba Kamara, ne DJ Scratch. Some of Fumi and Saku, you know. And you may be thanks to Uncle Davis on sanity. Na what you send there you quite fro. You could him so you could pretty be Uncle Davis, yeah, so bear my police in Bonnie Chidom. It is Sabrina de Casa, she wanna say. I'm going to melody. Melody, yeah, you might catch FM. Fundex for a whole Anna, Mama Melody, Obutu. Boy, you must stay behaving.

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0: 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Our day a drum on was so be a bed, demonstrate a friend in nasal cream. Sour no capsules, sorry, syrup for her. 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And then you have a penny pet, didn't any gene or see there be a near Hong Kong and our safer. 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It is a brand new seat, no man to me come, a crowd will be there. Show who see you said the mechanic. Oh, I'm massive now, young Cosway, need to prag your way. And I said, you're more you good, oh, I'm in theater, and no bad woman. And it's a whole swabber, a union I in Tim. Don't drink and drive. Yes, I want to hear. Be proud. 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It then we are quite danger, man. Bye bye.
1: I say, let's take a new week. Under 0.9. OK, 101.7. Shepa and crying. I beg a chance in yes, some free. Uko PMU. Our sentiment. Mua yenuanom. Uko rakase. We mwane hello FM 101.5. Radio stations in the Dawson, Ghana, and I'm on it. When you know, crack a sebum to a petty maddish or teaching a bench yet. Cassabu when you're some fast war. Now, in Sambia, baby, I could tell you, Cassabu be, and they say, Bosome friend who DC cratty, and Puntu Juma, why, yeah, at the manna this year. 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
1: Brother Joshua, Brother Bismarck, you couldn't be a corner for no. 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No more Biani, and Yanni to my perfect, the best of course, working at school. Not your teeth here, no, no. I just have been a top hard man. I just have been a didn't know my lady. It's the artist. Mamma, yen, really, and Nemo, yen, really, Mobrofono. 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
3: I think what I want you to live with is the assurance that there's a big emphasis on agriculture and agri mechanization, not cutlass and whole farming, but proper commercial scale agriculture and all the logistics that are needed to unlock, you know, these value chains. That is all being addressed. For our friends in the room here, I think what I want you to live with is the assurance that the government is committed to maintaining a stable macro environment. And what you have seen over the last 18 months is not a flash in the pan. This is going to be the new normal going forward, and we want to work with you now to get more capital going into the businesses, going into the SMEs, going into the large corporate, so that they can employ more and I can go and collect my taxes to build your roads for you.
0: Dr. T.F. Losse Champon or your chief advisor, Ewo Ministry of Finance. And then what you're the managing director, Fidelity Bank Ghana, Ura Julian, Opuni. And so, Cassa be Jerry Musa Cacrabiano, or Massomo Henneso. Say, Ome no bet me be a diabois. I'm with you, my dear Ukremuno, Etimakui, or when you monkumania than Temu, I'm a once worth to pong.
4: Also, I can say, from this, we deny inflation, say, you must have a form. You must say, interest rates, it's here, we are feeling it. Interest rate, I will put it to some banker. Interest rate, I'm here, I'm a form. Hence, why, even a dollar 7 year, and also what they did. It's the end, yeah, why am I as well as you have? Young Cossos are young, make sure say, young, you be a bit me, I'm not your mother.
0: Ura Julian Opuni, we're managing director at the Fidelity Bank Ghana, Nene, and a Kyogui. A Kobi, a unity, a watch in Yaman Yukwen DC Dimua, Wundin, and a breath for ladies and gent. 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
5: 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Today I'm being here. I know my car is not first of beautiful. Any first beautiful ladies. Any strong ladies. I'm also meeting. I'm here. I have to go. I won't go out also. No, my car is not good. I have beautiful ladies. Today, this year, my baby, I have a daughter. I
0: know. 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We're being baby. Any other super cool Miss Nikrati. 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
6: the vision of member of parliament eye to enlarge the community, to enlighten the region. And what you must say, your bachelor, and you say, yeah, development, the way across. And to such a person, as I have been done, no one is cheating. No, to me, yeah, great, great, great works. No, I'm going to be any and also be by. And no, see, and I'm going to say, your bachelor, and I am traveling, and I am traveling. And this poor, and to me, I'm finding some of that. If I'm going to be but the key one, will be able to about to say,
0: Ere Elizabeth Ata, one ni penny na wada brefu ladies and gents. I watch it ano. Na ni kwa kromu no, ikuomba binso. 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
6: My politics na kwa ye, and penny from penny for but brefu ladies. ama youth ni bebre e de omo wan se ma e sesa yen youth ni so enti e de fa so bebre e de abro yen
7: 20 years ni honorable bright as e man by net menya mp e di se so bi enya bo chama no na dwuma so yen no timi ye e fa wu kunya de ye adu e ti obi enya bo chama brefo
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0: Brentful ladies and gents, I watch it and come up in the NEA. Kwame Konto Boati, Lord FM, say we be quite Western North Region, what they are Freya, what they ever soon yen. Well, soon I'm on your Queen PP, and what they crate a PM one, so original so. Now, what they are two uncommon in any Miss Apuno be a yard to Honomo. Say Okondo, so small when you couldn't have never for Cratano, a Brenaso. And tis a one for Cratan, my ya, and you're not what to an opun. Now, National Officer Selection Committee. 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No toss me a new red Evans Kudom. Now, one also per national communications director. Now, one also so a better so, you know. Or ban one who read Dennis Mirakabajan Eba. We better do what the two penny for him say. I can't see watching him with him, and to a genetic engine, I know M. Ura Dennis Mirakabaji. And until command penny for me, you need to journal, parting penny for Sumua, when you two more. Nipa or toss me and say a perpetual, a queer lomoki. Akwada. 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National vice chairperson no. Eni yebe hwenye ato to wana no. 2nd September, aya Wednesday, National Organizer, and a National Youth Organizer, and the behalf to Tuana. Na Thursday, 3rd September, ebe National Communications Directorate, and I said Director Dibreno, National Nazara Organizer, and a National Women Organizer. September 3rd, Thursday, and ebe behalf to Tuana. Now, we'll say, baby, I bet to Tuana, and Breportia, you may know what say, Chassis, and you're queer name in the BPM one, so, na party, Maginano, Ubiano, Etimia Hunubi. 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
2: 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Now on the part of the medical arms that we did, you all agree with me that the military is a friend to the civil populace. It is an integral part of the military. Wherever we need, we try to ensure that our collaboration with the civilians. So we conducted a medical outreach, which was highly patronized.
0: General Officer Commanding, Southern Command, Brigadier General Edward Awaribe. 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
2: Peace of the country. We have nowhere to go. Ghana is the only country that we have. And so we will not sit down for few individuals to throw this hand into turmoil. And so if the CSO won't, those who will be thinking of fomenting trouble, he's right. And so what we are saying is that the few individuals who want to foment trouble in Matasa, we want to send a message to them. We will not allow them.
0: Ani a twa guyi a general officer commanding Southern Command Brigadier General Edward Awaribi na no ache no kwanta south mensin krache odumanyamfo Joseph Kwame Entwi Awal Abubakar Eda Asrafo na sepa abo na basoso oba ya sumdwaba asumdwaba nso dia na ade hye won kwanta obeseremu se munsom
3: Ghana Armed Forces Medomasi for bringing the exercise Starlight Stretch 2 and then 3 Ewon Kwanta. We need to get for the past 3 years today. You have from Ewon Kwanta. Nananom air your mother, youth, no, so you come boom, able the peace process. It is a security, no, so you know, most sister securities. Ewon Kwanta, no, among air exercise, we are things here, but long way to help us maintain the peace we have. Again, Omo coming here, no, I think say Abua Bebri, Ama Niama Ekosuye, Ama Obibia Huo Numuno, or Shemu say Asrafo, Anasipiti no or boy a home by intino, Omo ko Oma Fum so Omo ko market.
0: Anya echegui ayo nyang for Joseph Kwame Entwi Awal Abubakar. 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FM 90.7 Nkwanta And our dear man, the boy free, what the Ebersum yang. O two for Brimpong, any or sign Nana appear, Safo Kantanka, a croupon hine no. Na Nana and our boon, Munyan for Frankie, a boa, at your man will be a jan north, my ship be near Basso. So Munyan for a chirapa, said Oyo Kendini. Now we'll buy an inchisian and total you go upon us on our boa, and my new bepim, a will croupon and put him well. O many mabanyam. In Punto do an anno, any one who be, was who said to do an assonam quasso. Now no more penny. And into obey so now we're not sibling any woman for Frank Yaboa, Wabonabaso. Na Nana de Sansa Mu to Jawabra, Achuman will be a Jan North District Teachers Scheme. Now we're Pahon to say to 2 senior high school on campus. Na no and we're not so there to say, oh, you didn't say a bebwa pa, and into my sibling won't go so. Na won't soon.
4: Madam Pinas, I'm the first time I'll call Parliament in it. Ekakakakra.
0: And what this answer me a two jan and what you know. Urumina for Frank Yaboa, Achuman will be a jan north from my ship, Yanisuka Serbia. Nishi Yaw, Edema, this and it is near the Siafo, which rim.
5: Na dia kan so etinda homa homa na ene mu ho ha na nana mede wenchi na de gina
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9: 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Na Ushan Pempi, Dana a Kriafobo complaining, say Yena at a former Ben Toya Norma. Yanni Edin Shayaba, as Anshisha any buffer stock. Ah, why agents me and Noah, Boto and Norma Air region him. First agent, befriend Seagrains. Seagrains was Shankin Tampon North and South, or Shatachima North and South, and Tachima Kranza North and South. Na second contractor, on also saw Abanin Yanoe, Air Matata Agrochemicals. Ah, on also saw Russia at Tibibu Amantin, through East and West, Sunny East and West. Nti Matata Agrochemical, no one also Russia at Aquafon Norma, Air Sad, the various districts and municipalities are Mabubodim. Nti Obibiara. Contact the Honorable MCA, Babia Matata Ebia, Obermano Ahuno. Now, or your Norma Benyanta Hunua, or better than a price, I obey to Miatono, abandon the price in your back. Now, if you want to a Chianaka. So, what you loan? Now, won't you mean to ya? Now, do Okosha say, Unia to a former Bento Norma, this time around, on Yanokre. What you loan? So, now, won't you ya, Bessro, Kona Kutia loan, now loan a day banging at
0: you. Old Minam for Francis, who's Wenchi, Ayabuno East Regional Minister. Na no achi ne board chairman Edema Mantin ena kasai community bank Ora Richard Owusu Afriye enso kasai bia woda Ghana manpenini enimpinfo ho yensika semso ase sempenfo ba ye enka ne rural banks ne ya ye ne community banks onsika semso ntoto ya na bo me motima yedu ento obesere so bia na omunye adwuma na onsika sem beko ye
9: Amantena and Kase Community Bank. Now, as I said, there is a say, Kumu Krakabako, and Sir Bank of Ghana, Amma Directive, Sir Rural Bank Bia, and Sisani Dinko Community Bank, Yamia Domia, the near Community Bank Dada. 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
18: 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And what the abasuboni boy and say ya mo na brabo asasa. Abrochion crony mutia wen apeso koso. 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Visa fino. Ubet ye just 30%. No more be a joint account. No more than yakanakoto. And to visa and clear ya. No wakwaku you and sikankai. 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Nisimin Kancha will say, enjoy beautiful places to the world. I give you praise on
19: both. Hey, Mami K, what do you have?
20: And no matter what you have, I'm not to mine. Me see that that day, and any day, can I over?
19: And you, a crazy as it's now, we are away.
20: A die who near me, you know, you Graceland in Sano.
19: See, I can say Graceland there, a suruba kuakua, offer you on qua, kotokra and kasura. Nay, no crap. Now, maybe so. And chance in a bow dinosaur. 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And now a good form no penti and sana modeco dinosaur.
20: Hey, Papa Shamoy, wait, hey, a new discovery. 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
20: 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Na message about phone so. Ena me de fix deposit a wano.
21: Eti se treasure bill. 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Ye mi a special child education account nensu.
20: E ye very. Necessary. Winim, na banks in the bills or what? A two so babo bossia, no money wayaka. Casma rub bank at the Wabosia, Bosumia do my four. No more crowd, dear Bosumia, what get you have a fahonua? A queer four bossia, and then I'm a cashew, and you call queer four. At a day, and a quaquina, no more bossia. 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

On what to move studio to her. It's a net, I want me more run across so far. It will be our Wootsie 100.3 via. You are really, really, really, really, really, really blessed. My name, Minister Asare Angelina, popularly known as Minister Angie, only one great man back home from Apostolic Faith International Ministries. I'm more brand new. Yes, I wanna hear you now. Yes, some. Preseket you no more. Very big church and a very nice church. And say no more, it's all about atmosphere of grace. And then yeah, the basho, which is 30th day of the month of August 2026. And it's your name, Yeshia. And it's your name, come with you no more. Din come 15 minutes. And it's your minister now. If you are now program, no name. I just don't want to waste time. And it's high 100.3 FM, your super rock station. And today I'm so excited. Yeah, these are my church members. I serve with them. And it's in your coupon show. I'm only in the one stage, so I'm out to the pulpit. Now, in fact, it was really, really, really wonderful at that time.

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1: I'm going to say,
0: na o she nyun to ase tan ben kwa ben afa so ra nyun to
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0: becolet okay and you know mighty
1: mass choir yeah but then I'm na me student chaplain female student chaplain
0: now now na you female student chaplain
1: if I try
0: okay that's right na a free sat time no ebeny na how do you see the gospel industry in Brekum particularly here?
1: Okay, so for me, that's it, baby. Gospel industry, we have a long way to go. Yeah, we're quite baby, aiding each
0: other.
1: Yeah.
0: Okay.
1: Didn't say I make us say, we're quite baby, each other, and I said, who said, as a for no, eso. Nipa bako fo into me, and yet, and sir, I say, Nipa bako fo into me, kata. Sir. So for me, that I say.
0: Okay.
1: And see, yeah, back off no. Uncle, I want to mean, yeah, see, we have a very long, and we have a Jumana, yeah, and so, yeah, then, a so. I was say, yeah, yeah, it's me, kaka, yeah, who boom as ministers of God. Now, it's me, push the kingdom of God and afar through music.
0: Okay, you have a long way to go.
1: Yeah.
0: Now, how do you see the industry say, what are the do's and the don'ts? Be more, I quote, we say, ministers, no, it won't help them to reach their target in Brekum here.
1: Okay, unse but you Brekum high in Ankasano, music Ankasayano, and that for Musa. Say, oh yes, I obey music, I will Brekum high a jumakese.
0: Okay,
1: but unse minkasa, who ye music in Unquanti, you won't work. You need to combine both of them. In Brekum high, say in Ankasano. Our support in music is very low. And in all that, no soprano, we are all forcing, forcing. Say, you bet me, abwa a push the kingdom of God, no. But hamam no, ya na muasem no, ewo form. But you hope you say, as time goes on, new ministers are egusoba. Because a juma no eso. 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
1: ozo mo pa choi de ye ya so yo pa choi.
0: Okay, all right, let's come to the atmosphere of grace.
1: Okay. But we share atmosphere of grace. I say, 2022.
0: I was here for.
1: Bro, I'm in Betco. I think I was in my second year.
0: Okay.
1: Either second year or third year, because by then na my baby chaplain.
0: Okay.
1: Na me wo program for fra na me maye before
0: we atmosphere. No.
1: Yeah, okay. I was having a program like Young Women's Conference. And na me ye ma students na ma even combine with the guys.
0: Okay. Yeah. Okay.
1: And say no free one no na atmosphere of grace ebe boom.
0: Okay. Na a dear inspiration na unya free radio ho. And sana o shasi o shibi biasi to say over yesa this particular program we.
1: Okay, also for me pacho me da se. Bra minya sa ni swadi huni we sa me pesa minya sa program. I prayed about it. Me bo sompae inti me bo sompae na me hun se. It's a kingdom, a way of spreading the gospel. It has always been my desire, say, meeting me, I travel with the gospel, no, baby, be a mekobia, and where I find myself, and so, so I wanted to use that as an opportunity to call people to Christ. That is the major thing, and what inspires me, the shame in kuna ma me and say me gusu a medrenje wa me bompire about it, and the Lord dropped something in my spirit. That was Zechariah chapter 12 verse 10.
0: Okay.
1: Yeah, na ebrana na kopon e catch Israel for says hadano I'll pour out the spirit of grace upon the house of Judah.
0: Okay.
1: Yeah, and see, that is where we even got our team from. Yeah,
0: we a group. Ana onkwa.
1: Me pacho me kwa.
0: Onkwa.
1: Me pacho ai.
0: Oji nyanko pon di se foforo meka ho.
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0: O producer.
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1: Team
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0: wow
1: e do that time no ana ye fa ni se Simiani Cultural Center
0: yes.
1: big place
0: mm.
1: na Remnant TV ababishi tu ne kama e wo dege boss no so
0: me pa cho mate
1: ti ye dinya ko fondi se mo benya sponsorship okay dinya me adu me na program ne ba so
0: me pa cho ai
1: e ti preparation no e ti sen
0: But your bibia edda na akwem eh eh ye ba no mu bi so e ye ntutu ye ba koni mi nu bi ni nim say by time I be free akode na everything is done
1: and ti mu more programs machines and am we use church machines no
0: initially we were using church machines but as ye nya machine problem kakra nti it ye for be free outside
1: for be free now we need sponsorship how do you people
0: as a friend, they ask him. No,
1: because we have to focus on Gusto Cotton. Say, they are people. I say, Omo, a guy, Kakra. So, how are you people going to pay them? Instrumentalist, Omber born here. Sometimes you have to invite your spiritual father to come in and bless you guys.
0: Yeah,
1: into your band. So, I think say, you're not just living just like that. So, how are you going to finance all these things?
0: So for. Sponsorship for the program na dey make say ninyina mo nyame ya na boy because e shey dey nyaw bi money to ni hun say we say bia
1: mo best
0: support it me e woman e yema ni so adi hun na mo working towards ninty no sometimes me boy me hun I remember I say yeah service. I save some amount of money kakra. And yeah best that since we saw so say machines in same na ye bibie ho no. He also supported me with something okay. same and fa and kadia me wo ho no. Na even na ye bonyam pa nyam be boy.
1: Okay quick you know.
0: Okay.
1: And nay how is the preparation?
0: Papa in terms of
1: In and terms of the program, then over there, no. Saying a name, I be see a queen.
0: Oh, but you need the obibia over atmosphere of grace. You expect something. You see, atmosphere of grace, no, a broad topic, and I say team, and I did that program, no. So, but this year, by the help of our minister, Jiman Bedu, me come me ne ne kasa, and I'm say on for year and team member out, but. He omami scripture. Mean from back whatever I have. So I took a verse from Psalm 109 and he also gave me Psalm 113 verse 2. So me I took Psalm 109 verse 1. That is God of my praise. David said something that my ye ye nyang kopon emwa wano ewo me ho. So this today enankasa no Osuru bekasa. Osuru bekasa. David say ready emua wano wo me ho. Enti nipa bi a waye ready so oba program no kan hu se Irade bekasa e wona bra bom amane ma dane.
1: Nti oyema church members or oye edema outside the signal ade.
0: Oh, osofu ye yema obi a both church members. Hu se
1: believers program.
0: Yes, please. Okay. Everybody. Okay. Even if you are not a believer, come. Because you are those that are here.
1: Okay. Now, and you may have to follow me. You don't know who I am. And you to follow me. Okay, I'm going to say, why
0: don't I am? But you are going to follow me. You ministers.

0: more fly am so to nche
1: mm-hmm.
0: Your minister which is a minister
1: ni okan o ni okan
0: no enye onu so
1: okay
0: minister ni obesi o tri ba Pamadi, a very very powerful minister of God, okay. And also one lady from Bekoleda because Odi no Yemi Junior obey student chaplain recently no free so Mary okay. Mary or qua sorry or now sorry come very finity and also kind of say bring your also a very powerful minister.
1: All right.
0: And other ministers are also coming.
1: Okay, mbe pontan be. O chasse tamen wa pontan.
0: Yeah, chasse e wo fly and also 5 p.m.
1: Mhm.
0: By e boy e ho modern say embo by 6:30 na ya chasse. Mhm. Chasse minister atanso ba.
1: Mm-hmm.
0: Minister Bini.
1: Okay.
0: And yeah, Bini yeah. Mm-hmm. O munna e ba.
1: Okay, that's wonderful. All right, Eniti, mimisa before we go to our last word. Now Hefana, your pet real direction to the church where the program is taking place.
0: We pass your brain your qua boys dormitory in Presec.
1: Okay,
0: a trip a boys dormitory. Quina usimo highway na ye compatasi.
1: A cosim patasi road.
0: Yeah, Udru usis a highway no more blue say banner boho. Uko when you can cry boys dormitory
1: a cheap pay. I think this will be free cartoon ever. If you see any doma on faka or
0: if I just say, oh, free broke a can of saying, Kato neighbor, oh, faka to a Okada from Kato, every drew runabouts and kids will also call bring your car. I would also see you highway in a compatassin, would see you pay. Oh, but when you can crave ya, I sorry no apostolic faith mission international.
1: Okay, right. Yemfa or last word, Nafi, Yemfa program is.
0: Okay. I'm sorry for me that I see dear mommy.
1: Yes,
0: okay. You said in the program team, a Kasafan was a God of my praise. My ye young couple. David, you see, my ye young couple and Kawanun team, a woman. And ne a radin young couple, a bay, yame, a atmosphere of grace 2026. Yame a pasabe ye kese. A radi better nearma, and then so a program na se. And it's so in ya rebi dao so, a man yebi dao so, dear bra. Na dear radi, di se, and ye mean a me besa ya you, namum, berry may be on one my young one, dear way, it's me as she says program when we're so in. Obesa ho yare bibi biye da ho su biya fa odadwe ne tunche na bra na yin shire rade nyankopon shire o
1: right fa number to just in case say obi ba
0: okay me pacho me number meet me dia tuja o fra obenya
1: 055 80 16 972 972 055 80 16 972 972
0: Why not be me papa.
1: Over Pankasa.
0: If a Pankasa, you might.
1: Okay, Ati.
0: Oh, I can't listen, but I see a top one. My name is Mother.
1: Hello, Mother.
0: Mr. and Mrs. Amankona.
1: Okay.
0: Papa, make you a way you mean, Miss Amway.
1: Oh, what's your idea?
0: Make a job with some event you want to see.
1: Won't you also penny?
0: Make you a mess of a penny.
1: Your friend is saying,
0: Pastor Atta James.
1: Atta James, okay.
0: Yeah, a very powerful man of God.
1: Wonderful.
0: Miss I, Etia. Michia obi bia, Michia obi a, oba program ni bi, oba umba na echia obi bia. Yakopon shira ise munya adaji etie.
1: Okay. All right.
0: Me patcho debi.
1: Ndi hwana bi chia. 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
0: Oh, debi obi a ni wosa. Watcho
1: ai. Okay. Afisa se won samra shu ni suno na.
0: Amen. Amen. Amen. Amen also for.
1: All right, nyako fun show.
0: Amen. Amen.
1: Amen
0: also for. Nyami sure mon so be be.
1: Amen show.
0: That's
1: right.
2: 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Heaven on earth. 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

0: And I would sit in Castle all day. Updates concerning the atmosphere of grace of the United Brothers. It's in Yamea Duma. Brekum Presec, Brenyakwa. Back there, boys. Dometry no Chihuahua. And I will be Hunu. Apostolic Faith International Ministries. And the name Yako. Now, Femia, Miss of my papa, but it's the Angie. With one accord, we are going to prepare our hearts from home to the church. Mr. Techi Obiadan, good afternoon. Mr. Wa Flash, good afternoon, boss. Bia Bokodie. Minchia Japa said, the CEO of Shalom Radio and also Remnant TV. Japa said, I'm a pastor in Ruda Pichiamo. Kofi Internet and Business Center. I was in your coin MPP Abron sign war. Kofi Internet and Business Cafe. And it's 1 year admission at various training colleges in the nation training. 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And I'm a tiska. Scanner who will be our PBS social be our way business if you are not fa ko na kofi in your mouth. Na on fan crap will become a come up and farm out. Mobile money agent bako bno half regional MTN any other networks are gina tomb. A ye kofi a free tete. And our general internet businesses and have internal entrepreneurship. Wow, what should be brave? But on you, FMP, MMO. So we do coffee home, farm, home, po. Ah, coffee. Some them pony say the driving is what I can want. Be a war with you, be a person who can see the car, can see and get to a bra. Number register, nobody that phone could be. We are licensed in the church or road wrecks in your man, you and I walk on Sonya, the Adina. Open with our pedae, who think one of it in your wow.
1: Yes, sorry, and no one is saying your way.
0: And it's 23 minutes after one. Still on your Super Rock Station 100.3. From a King Arthur Jr. Shall say with after church. God bless you so much for locking your radio 100.3. Good afternoon.

0: da sonya na hina radu ba chiya fi abadi nemo. Jesus said
1: we are not stopping until we see heaven on earth. 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
1: Of the Lord. Who would die? Who better not say? Now,

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Many people are facing a lot of challenges in this particular sector in their lives. 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They will be friend with you before they destroy you. You have to be aware of this. And you have to be aware. Of the household enemies. Onipa fie fo beye na tamfo. And one thing you have to fight against, aside the two things, is laziness, carelessness, procrastination. Ochina me si mi dying. Ochina me ye. Ochina me ye. Because one thing that you have to bear in mind in life is that time and chance does not wait for anyone. They are there to happen. But if you procrastinate the opportunity, if you procrastinate your gift and your talent inside your time, you will fail massively. Montoho, meye nechina, meko china, meye, akili nipa bebre destiny. And one thing you have to take note is that your decisions and your choices open any way gene tool. Maka niya masen for. Maka the Judas in your life. Your household enemies. And I'm a sanka procrastination and laziness. And I'm a lax one American on your choices and your decisions. Open anyway, Gina too. Sanya mama kuma ko forward. They are one of the great enemies in man's life. When you persist to saw Bob Brass and your mama kuma ko forward. So when fighting one, it will bring him down. Radin who your mobile pa na ye decisions are you taking a bravo e jina e see any but I be a fan because decisions I say our will be brave. Because obi decision ko take konya relationship ruamu na oware ye no ene edi hia bre no edi yare bre no I'm breaking the entire destiny. I'm an acquaintance more than bare 50 years. And it's you make sure say u decision we jina itu no pa u sina sasi sono. It will base on the word of God. 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Bible is so we and church any assem canoa and or catch Peter say, Mon kind cobble be a hot dog ever punish on a mungu maseuno.
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Bible say, obuma mpatano, o tuwa se unugu ye no, o yi nyina no nyibida. 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He called for the helping hand. Every decision you will take, you will automatically fail. The reason why I'm not branching onyanya and now da any bibio if we say na yeshun kana. If we say no nyanya right direction, who will help the needy? Who will help the one who is down? Why never mark dear what brass is so? Why no be shira de ya domino? Now why not Obama or Yarefo at Tiapo? And it will share any poor between Yabuan or not seeing Yamia seven. Ohia efri na bravo so. Obuma mpatana omuma bida. Why are you failing? Why are you losing life? And then dia wona mu yi, and then dia kro yi. 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You make a lot of decisions, you don't add God in it. O make ki ejina isi bi bre Yakopon ka ho. 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Nitini ho uniagene. May the good Lord have mercy on us to fight against every laziness and every procrastination. May God help us. Your talent and your gift and your cup on the amount. Start from where you are and start working on it. Work on it. My radin kan ho na mpa ebo ni wanim kan na ba abrabo papa ni abrabo tenene sasa die bia ni ho ane ho din ewo Kristo ni abrabo se nipa no ebe livi obetse ne ho ama urade odi ne ho be si ho ama urade kan bia ni ho da ne ho a sasa betu ya fa ase ne life. So, oh, yet to say, Safubia, yes, you Christo can or sin and show me one more simbica. And they say, Mama, Quine Emma or Belgaman for Jezebel, Nicolai, Tretre, a Kosua Safnum, and it's Yama Quine Abetoho, say, when Jaya, one, when Jaya, two, when Jaya, three, me crashing with Paul Ekano, Ephesians chapter 4 verse 27 said, neither give no place to the devil. Mamoma upon some coin. So man of coin, said your catching and cup on here, or say, my mama come your swap with senior cup on tiffin. O man a little chance, or better now upon
Now worry, I shall cower ching ching ching. Don't allow yourself to feel like what you are going through. Nyakopon kan ho. 5 more minutes to chill. Fashion and show me say Zali 2:30. Ebe bu yaketeuni asori so. Na sports of na jegwa no. From me at junior. When you were feeding free amani kan ya. Na me ya duma on first, which is Tuesday of September. Our Father Evangelistic Ministries International 2026 coming to Mount Zion, Koso Ewo Kato Abawacho Banechiwa, 9 o'clock p.m. to 4 a.m. Koso Live.

0: And it's your been five bunny. 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
1: Mr. Medemania.
0: Obi dia ya ware. 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Wa Lucy. 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But this time rounds. Yeah. What dia funny pan tete kakra. 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
1: Mr.
0: Ebia. 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What to test? Is the water tap one? I call it who said Lady Nibana or train home. 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No, dodgy. 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
1: Kai Major.
0: A bunch of hilky talents are he wouldn't know. 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Kweku, you're my guy. 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You started to touch any time, sick, I have a issue, move. Would you be cooking? I ride the eye, Jaimio. No, boom, say yes. I ride the eye, Jaimio. I was saying, dear son, I'm okay, dear son, okay. I so been checking what is a radi jimino. It is a what you be kuna or china panadia comano. But so do we see when I you know bomb by ya when I may be you dear dear
1: mouth.
0: Men tough up in beer and yet and fancy your life or so. You be kuna jai, you be rajai. Since what you are sowing, you reap it. We'll be
1: trapped.
0: Now, me more in ya. Now, Uncle Son Kaya, who is saying, I'm pipe by your bunny. God have mercy on us.
2: About to bug mixers. 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
0: I didn't even chat the papa's food or coffee anymore. 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

0: Proverbs 11:6. Okay. Let me search and read for you. Okay. Proverbs 11:6. I say, Tay 14 and a badgy one. Na Nkontompo 4 Musubo Muna Wobetchi one.
1: Nkontompo 4 Musubo.
0: Na Wobetchi one.
1: Yes. And to the end of the walk, what was that? A player said. And let Christoph walk. And I'm over for heaven. I'm back where I want to do.
0: And
1: let Christoph walk. And keep the cross or any cross or any cross or anything that the Pacolo will contest me. On Cano
0: Cray.
1: And if any son of Oka, that for my or dear for one hour. Oh, a fake for the pen, maybe.
0: Yeah,
1: but you only a killing media. Nambra yo lalo bese ni ni bunye muno. 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
0: Okay.
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1: 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Because ni sofu wan kire no.
0: Okay.
1: Okay. Bible says for the pen, never given. Now, why need yet in you know?
0: Okay.
1: Well, why need yet in you? Cleaning in the Obia. Okay, you're near them. No, dear,
0: that's right.
1: So, don't go to your near them. You can tell a graphic that you are ever amount of people. Then, no, no, no, no, no, no, no, no, no, no, no, no, no, no, no, no, no, no, not saying no, Abraham and no one can you.
0: Okay.
1: Bible so show my ass came for training. Now Romans 2:2. Also can I want me a radio?
0: Okay. Romans 2:2. Romans 2:2. Now see any say on yan coupon atemu fa ne quine so. Ba wona wo yesa nyoma no so
1: Oyo
0: yes
1: O se Romans 2 no 2:2 no so affect confirm Nti die nyame asema waka e sei no pe sei na oya oya na pede na se uma wasori dadao wasori stop wo no kunkunkuni no o dadao.
0: Okay.
1: Say, but you can quite get your fine.
0: Mm-hmm.
1: Bro.
0: Mm.
1: So, Because Matthew 24 verse 15 nika. They also say yeah. Deuteronomy 22 verse 5 for soka. Say I do idea. Esau mino. But the New Testament and Matthew. Anna Bible also so Deuteronomy also say. You are usted there. Ma ofabe ma tanje. Na you have so fabata there. So you yata we young crow point and for. Asan dona tesi ewo gana hide pray wa. The omo ye no. I said, baby, I'm a hotel.
0: Okay.
1: Oh, Bible, book, I said, produce your tradiano. And nobody be a better one after you. And nobody be a better one in song. I found then you are in your near campaign. Look at the good or say, my success or say, yes, maybe I'll say, my semester, I was on doing what's on the
0: depot.
1: So, empty, we ain't to be a host here around FM.
0: Okay.
1: So, two of them can't be a money tradia. We cannot. Only
0: Okay.
1: Okay.

0: Good afternoon.
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1: Don se pese abi.
0: Ah, wa oni ti. Eno a no no, nya mi sha o pasa. Ano wa no yin ti o.
1: No, o pa te bi. Na, e pa o se moto ho.
0: Eno kre.
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1: 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Uro ta mi ya juma. The motor here, so we're not there. And the time is success that we are. And that's when that's our time at all. So, what am I doing? What am I sorry? Some of you, some of you, monsieur. So, and I cook out, maybe so. So, if I were hard, I will tell you, who's not a crap.
0: Okay.
1: And a crap. So, who's wrong with you? We never forget that. So, who's wrong with you? And if I do, maybe that.
0: No crap.
1: You don't do that.
0: I was a little bit of a
1: No, okay.
0: I don't know.
1: What is it?
0: What are you doing? Oh, ni papa akuni mienu bia be chia omo wie.
1: Oh, me chia mo chia, talo fo nyina.
0: Wonderful.
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2: 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Eleja 100.3 FM. 15 minutes after 2. After church is on here. That's right. Aye si montin kakra na mi pesika kakra vangu mi botom. Sase money no day. Will my head be like a ram head? You really get me?

And it's a unique style, Montezori International, same in country, also far, but Fran Bra. But if you share me, you need to conquer the only problem, crap. And your crutch, nursery. And I'm faking that got your friend a cage, you know, the only problem, Fran Bra. 2026 yani bia sikunu apromoto wa ya jafo fro prenye kwa kwa ne so yani star business senior high school breakum de ne no hono pe twenty a friend staff second mu wa ne wo itaka na me kan so a chere se school no e higher academic grounds and decoration say dia decorate oni nyina a chere se ya chabo Friday amana be fluent. We all teaching, learning resources in a child of Franadi and the Abofrano should be shared in Sodi and your tramodel. And it was more than a phrase to go and home I penny for an hour to us. 05307 49093. Unique Star Montezori International, Christ our strong tower. R&B roofing system for seeing control say nay. I don't see how near man kwa na opa for one each honafi yamboa. If a man free estimate now done is a wa boshuna when your problem a bit in yabanafi. Yaba be assisted on a fee ya decolitina and a kama party amount. And it will come bring your kwa and a presec any day anywhere. Yes, and it will more than a jar who may 02408 4 0804 0804 76 80 0805 086 38448 0508 086 38448. Now on the R&B roofing system for initial sodium. 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So pay good diamond if you share the amount. For our Senebra checkup. Nah, you're in Shenny in CC in the come up and mouth. I have a coffee more frosted if it's average. I have a yellow one. Between your polishing number, I be fit. You will break Crasso Station actually. Anyhow. From Romano was 0249 528 93 0249 528 93 0205 077 519 0205 077 519. Adipa fast food at the same for Jollof rice on and a fried rice. Yeah, Adepa. One question, Usubani. Adepa, last one. All for Christ Senior High School CN Control Zebra. 2025-2026 academic year, you can see a job for fraud. Of course, it's near agricultural science, home accounts, general arts, electrical engineering, and of a building construction. And so, when you're going to so busy dying, by electrician, Fanobra. 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
Christ is the answer. Christ unkwani enu muaye o. When few rub bank is in control, say on crab attorney, main office no. Ewo when few. Na branches near our doma. Do when few chemco domana visa. When few rub bank. Be huno. Brekum yo 50-50. Abron sign that danumuwa. If you danumuwa ni yo. Nyane ye ho techima ne ho dropon sie ho anti current account aw pe brana baby overdraft salary advance extra salary advance easter salary advance and kramofono so sala salary advance back to school salary advance anti school for baby school yi me money to talk be jisika kakra na fato mo ho niema for mo ko kama kama pa savings account fixed deposit account yeye MoneyGram yeye Western Union mobile banking yeye Saturday banking account we need to do Saturday alcohol yeba still kama pa asem denon kwa ni se e first link yeye bi oho era fe Ghana Pay yeye subenya yele oho that's right.

Alright, Christ the King Academy. See and control Sebra. Egusu Ejem Ofra. Eche school at 7 o'clock to 3 o'clock with a peri upon. Eya next unit KG. Ekusi Primary School in JHS and Kwadi Afanobra. Teaching and learning resources in a modern one. In free shame, you know the Kunina. A bit me a jab of Rano. Udu don't fetek one jam the day. Brickun West. Don't fetek one oswa. Gas filling station off city on Sabin Kumu. And I want a signboard on a directory where you could peace Kumu. There were day and boarding facilities come up by a San Sibia Kaho. And it is all what drop all. One soccer, or Wenchi, or Sampa, or Doma, Money, and I said, you can be a son of UTA. Bono East, Ahafu, and Bono Region will be our UTA, will be our Techima and Wenchi. See your bottom, wherever you find yourself. Your day and boarding facilities come up. Resource CBC resource you buy, you know, quite well. What is that corner? Quite experiment kicking away. Any resource from one away, 100%. Now, feeling wow, you're July and nine, so 100%, and it's more than 10 years. Be on to meet you in Brukumha. You're patch a chef for no one, you're Juma, and it is all your bar, Bema, baby, I will be a. More than a free headmaster on the line was 054-157-4534. Christ the King Academy. We train the child with perfect teaching and learning materials. Grew up as Atta Junior Kenata at a small zebra on a chalk line. What I see. Mr. Jiman or Christ Academy, let us say. Barak Enterprise say, bring Sahudu be our power, Didi Juma, say your wedding, say engagement, say your funeral, say your adoring. Every occasion, be our being here, drink Sahudu be our. Non alcoholic beverages need for an entry hall. There were Tampico, we are Jan and I so far, company way. I still let us so. Now, would you say Ope Pack, Ope Canmot Pack, Ope Can Cook, Champagne, a hood one, Vital Milk, Calipo, Ope Series, Ope Fruitali, Ope Don Simon, a sugar one, a white one, a Ope. Biscuits are good when you're helping our pa. Milo tin and needle tin. Yes, macros are good one. Can and such as one. Tomato, pixed all sizes. I'm in control of the monobags and I hold one bag out there. But monobag in the deep, here from out. I'm in control of the open and chew quine, you're a quine. Brekum Central Market off City Gate in Wa and I'll be Huno. Quite a daddy copy to Tawan filling station and Umuwa and I'll be Huno. Sister Drua, Warwick Enterprise, the hall. In Siono Soden, our pair, Ope Belaqua. Awake. Yee. We draw what tap up of the energy drinks now. Who don't need our body near Vama? 024-86-85-730 That's right. 3 more minutes to 2:30.

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0: 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Onwa so na dey a free ointment, and ya ki a free herbal capsules e dey aba. And it is all your bema sexual weakness oba. 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O si jaisa, and yes I be go aware. Se unya a free ointment ni a free capsules ibi no mo a o se wo o performances on bed no e so o performances in bed no e ya dutwem o se bra na okunu ire o mo ni se mo ma o sada no enye fedi agro kra e ni ti kura tu so many years enko free ointment bi to asie pa Clement Herbal Center Ridge Zion Pharmacy Newborn Chemical, Supreme Pharmacy, Maya Pharmacy, Instructure Fonko Belinda Herbal, Shinyane 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
2: A month for my own employee, a month for Yenti. My dad, who said, schools now Josu, our mum, my own him panty, with a messy form, a free naqui, Miss Shabby Mumfo, you know, say, one for ma, and call off for Christ Senior High and Technical School. Sukui, free senior high school, I say, and sonna a bimpo ever yabby. What do Bako school are? First year, a free, second year, a free. Now show. One emperor way, Sunny Baba Ria School, now one in San Juma, and we are technical side. Now, one more to a trap for my being a reader what it's trim, dentist, auto, general arts, general science, home accounts, technical and vocational courses, business, agricultural science, a Hoya Wayak approved center. Now, Wayak examination be a over Christ Senior High and Technical School, a year, a senior church for modern Monty, school here, Jinidin, I was here for a modern mom, Namimam Fui, Sukua Meka, who has a miniature, a Obrekunka to immigration checkpoint, wa Minisama Samia to Asumayo Assembly. 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Sukui ye ma ufo di mi kobi Nasu koda boni sem ti ma yi mi wensyo di ye
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4: Hey, Kratchy, so wouldn't him Nana G would not yet him batch him batch him? I won't fear. I don't send over and say I talk on me to what? And how cry?
5: No, man, you will put time in the moon. What
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5: The senior most prophet Ebenezer Badu.
4: Annie,
5: 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Then need you some crown, sir. Hey, we are singing now. Jinatu.
4: Food and Dress Authority.
5: Ajinatu.
4: 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No.
5: Yes, sir. Dino Kra.
4: And now your friend, no.
5: Niza Heba Ointment.
4: Yedini Bio.
5: Niza Heba Ointment.
4: Every time you cut off.
5: Because I'm not Bio.
4: Spiritual marriage. Nini na. Free home. It's not home. But you
5: must have my Jina.
4: Just a home. Money. Who na manini na.
5: Why are they?
4: Niza Heba Ointment. Nunti.
5: Some of this rasra.
4: And 10 times.
5: Chime. I will for my mother.
4: Be a butu.
5: Be a kasa kasa.
4: No,
5: it's just
4: a person
5: Prophet Ebenezer Badu
4: Asareno
5: Ewa Masu Kwante Mponso
4: Eni Amrogo Bonsu Nwa Nedie Nibushe
5: Friend was 0540-994-992
4: Anase
5: 0509-322-905
4: The senior most
5: Prophet Ebenezer Badu
4: Wura Hungumu
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5: 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Dana Habebi, a Tonga Drobia, Ubenya Haxa Mesha, and in the capsule.
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11: 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Mitiawe, bro.
10: Thank you. 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
10: 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I said, your wife, Edmund Chowm, poor Bissan. 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
1: our ultimate infrastructure project for Saltpond so this is it we envision a modern recreational tourism educational library and a youth research center that will become a hub for learning skills development tourism, culture, recreation, innovation, entrepreneurship, and community engagement. 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
0: And fancy my mash of a jumuch, a year doctor, a Prince Ebenezer Kwadwo Ahin. One also adding same say at Warsaw.
2: As an MP, research amia ochede infants money and summer and none. I deemed it as the GESH agenda. Jobs, education, sanitation, healthcare. These things will not relent our effort in making sure realize any. On it's in urban ankon in can in bubble would give a year on Yaza Mzitufu. It's a kusuku. Everyone can through His Excellency John Dramani, name and the Joe Oya Ijuba Ezerban, Green Prince Mr. Zamahon.
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0: And what's your deputy director general in charge? Technical, a year national disaster management organization. One word just you, Alhaji Ahmed Rufao Afaran. What the NSM say, Eltuja.
5: Sosha and Nasa Torrentia my 2 year Ghana on the 29th of June. Afia is in Enuhu, Ejnasa, Fapim Nusso, and our Ghana Muslim Mission, N.A. Obonu. Your partner is a very easy awareness, ya raise mobilization for support. And so, Edia Ma, Nadia Beb Madab Nadmu, Edia Boa, Omar Mukaye. It's one say Islamunu, and yes, say as a Muslim, true Muslim, own to me. 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
13: The senior most prophet Ebenezer Badu, and if Ebenezer Dadanoa, the Nijisam Kranisa, a real singing, Food and Dress Authority, Ajinatu, and Kuda Ebenezer Ointment, and Yasisa Dino Kra, and a friend of Niza Heba Ointment, Yedinibu, Niza Heba Ointment, every summer cut off, Casa Namubio, spiritual marriage in Nina. 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

Paso, Nasa Empa Woda Sonia, Pojino Crazy Siso, Nasa Woda Extra Comfortable Foma, a high density swa, and also Hajuna offer. 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A bonus of ye, at the foam book, so per half inch, and as foam size bia, single, double, king size, any student ma. Tracing maybe I will Amadu Kremu any free store. A school for more cylinder, a biaquaco nomo diane, and also be a busso. No money in answer, a to four board, rubber tobacco, and as a betubu cocoton, cabin fafua, muddy foams, a yunconia hodo, Amadu Kremu any free store, some kuan amabetubia, a one war from Amadu Kremu any free store, foamsy, aye papa, none of one is wearful, Obauno Amadu Kremu any free store, I will brokum, baby uncle no STC genan, a cocrabba store. When the main station, but the car is a run any DNU ship, Skyphone, Abonsanasi. 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
11: Some can some give me 3 points. Oh, no, share hono.
12: Hey, what surprise me? And I dread the woman, man. Who see me so sana, the achim? Oh, man, who see me so? Now, also, what you feel was saying?
11: And watch a fine. Are you trying to such a winger?
12: Hey, no, no. Selfless name, quay you cry. And I won't country me.
11: As I'm guessing, we might not. Copin bra with this unruly way back for her. And said, Jenny, we see.
12: A free year have our capsules, and I would didn't want grown. A year, Jimmy, some and no more say etenete say gonorrhea syphilis and our candidiasis bema wonso aya mere wompam and now sisi eya oya oba awo menstrual pains wadro any a free year herbal capsules a free year herbal mixture suni e say ade bi te say ahututu and our se wonka sem ye oya sasabro oba awo brayo mu haw wo wonu mato a huntumi ni di obi odwan wi ana ne honam ye ne hene e san so boa momo jadi afusane ye e woni padua ni I say a free year herbal mixture and then the capsules on your num boom and your tar four. You're the mixture and then num capsules. The cram is a free year herbal ointment. A song no money at the end. A bit is a pimples, kaka re re, and pompo, kaka, and salsa bia, a bit suasi, and pose a crono tua, a bit also, neberman with him. And no one was swabble was singing. A just so womb herbal center for and a dear. So, Pebiata, Brekum, Newborn Chemicals, Rezion Pharmacy, Dr. Clement, Supreme Herba, Usiatre, Belinda Herba, Sunyane, Cap Herba, Nanadu Dumudia, Frahumatu Fueso, 0243-148-987. FDF Wajin Kratoya Tumseye.
13: Michao Minia, oh, Fafan, bro.
14: Ah, very many in your four.
7: our agenda form. Now what we show a busia. Mitiawe bru.
13: Thank you. Mepacho. Mamma Mukunu and you mema come back a crew to everybody see ya. Why?
7: Yo, Matia.
13: A desku. I said your wife had me chum probisan. A ye pass away. Was in the new one a show branasi. And the cray. And the mamma would dim a new kind. I'm on my bra by basa. Name Sumarua Bank. And I'm on my you. Sumarua Bank. Yes. Mako be a cashew from a special account. And that one must show my simua. Name a you. Cashew, you know, do you? Last minute, so more account for all. Sumarua Bank. It will be. Cocoa farmers loan or make cocoa phobia. After worker special savings account. Controller and accountants general loan deduction. And we are cut to have a controller general. Sumarua Bank. It will not loan. But Sumarua Bank.

0: One match here for market room, the Mawam or microfinance and depends here a cabomwa. Now, a Mawam big says loan and the show loan and you see a group there. This ah, which we call ordinary shares here, no baby shareholder. And who for so banny a char would you boom? Suma Rua Bank there, a year bank, most supermarket financial product to be our hobby.
1: Wow, what can some more?
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3: Some can say my Jimmy 3 points. Oh, no, share honor.
4: Hey, what surprised me? And I dreamed you are my man now. Who see me so sad at the action? Oh, my one see me also. Now, also, what he feel was saying.
3: And watch a fine. Are you trying to such a ringer?
4: Hey, no. Self-first name, Queen Yakra, and I won't country.
3: As I'm guessing, we might not can. Copin Brown, what is under way back for her? And say, Jenny, we see.
4: A free year hair back capsules, and I would didn't want grown. A year, Jimmy, same Queen. And no more say idea, eternity, say gonorrhea, syphilis, and our second diocese. Bema was so I am Merwompum, and now Sissy Aoya, or bar woman's trappings. What drew any a free year herbal capsules? A free year herbal mischance, Sunny. A say I gave it to say Ahututu, and our son Cassam Yoya, Sasa Bro, or bar wobra Yomuha, Wawa Numatu, I want to mini D. Obio Jerry and Anna Honam Yenny Henny. A son so Bramamo Jed, dear Fusani Ye, Ewony Pedriani. Kai say a free year herbal mixture and then a capsules on your num boom a yentar four. Yet the mixture no and a num capsules. The crumb is a free year herbal ointment. A son, no money at the inina. A bit is a pimples, kaka re re, and pompo, kaka, and salsa bia, a bit suasi. And pose a crono tua, a bitarso, neberman with him. And no one was swabbing was inina. A just a womb herbal center for and a dear big jamaiso. So, pebia. Brekum, Newborn Chemicals, Resilient Pharmacy, Dr. Clement, Supreme Herba, Ushiatre Belinda Herba, Sunyane Cap Herba, Nanadu Dumu Dia, Frahumatu Fueso, 0243-148-987. FDA Fuajin Kratoya Tumseye.
5: 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No, hey, Master Casco, the telephone number, but then one second, our friend was 0243. 44 0666.
6: The location there.
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1: Birthday.
2: I am not
1: birthday.
2: So bet yes, you'll be an interim from Somal.
1: I am me.
2: What? And soon I'll be a constant. Me back to Pumu.
1: Not to
2: here. I am.
1: I am. Any take risk, we'll be a corner the animal.
2: Miss Anna Cran, and she named me a costo, Benya Bian,
1: no question, Ubena B. Ewa, and soon a mere costo, I will break whom. Central market, let you only the more return the animal share.
2: Bakusu, a young what that dumb one.
1: And it's a friend 0352222022 and 0352222110.
2: And soon a mere costo, costo, mucosto,
3: and soon a mere costo, Yamamun Quando.
4: I'm saying, nay, I see the Dr. Life or the Life Pickups of Spur Gamma so. And nay, was Sandy a drummer was so be up by a friend before natural capsules. Nay, young sense, only way in Nipperbium, who sees in a yakopa drabinum. Nay, young sense, only way in Nipperbium, since Yaria Joseph Chamu Yaria, Yafu Yaria Hubun Yunara, a woman Nipperbium, ya fine. It says in the dinner, no one say, before natural capsules, Yajuma Nipperbium, ya fine. Gonorrhea, Uncasemo, a bomb penny for Yunara. 1 hour, 6 Yaria, 1 hour, Joseph Chamu. We are real. 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
5: 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Dinosaur and Nadua Hodo, Rich Cap, Rain Gutter, Eve, so pain Nia or the Babo Dinosaur, and in your kicker home be brave. 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
1: 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Central market, and let you only the more hotel in the Dianuche.
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0: oman fo na wetu bia
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0: 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If you say, why you a young cock, and I assign a sign. Oba Papa, then I'll be
1: come.
0: Well, come, why, Jenny, dear Bim, and I do need to be so I am for being come home. Why, Jenny, dear, I say, I have a ball, dear,
1: I
0: have a bonnet,
1: I say, oh, prepare, why, Jenny, Sanya, not yes, steady canker, yeah, Christopher, dear. Yeah,
0: Marie,
1: and
0: sign
1: your day, and
0: sign your cheese. What am I? Yeah, kind of general. If you say, I'm more mutiny, and you know, and an animal can home, Muslim, for can home, the whole break up the whole Ghana, and the ambassador best ticket,
1: oh, yes,
0: a Christian.
1: No, Oban and I'm outside to cry, and your perception is a cold raw room when I sign your day, some brief.
0: Okay.
1: And you know, a idea as a sewing yard, a jena, Ushiam, one day. And now, don't books be brab or more counselors, maybe brab church books. Ain't in a bear crank, I would camp books be prepared. Why drink? We say, I didn't know you call Romano, a year, for so many areas. Ain't in as I said, mean your honey, Mudiana, you call Roma, and Quayame, a day for fro.
0: Ain't in a year, my name,
1: dear.
0: I didn't know that.
1: Yeah, why she and dear, I read remarkable counseling, or no, any, and it done it. No, be at a few hours, my dear, but I read about no big crane and yan adjunct. Now watch an action. And never, sir, oh, who baby on fire any day. And fancy, I do not prepare the agina baby so.
0: Okay.
1: Agina, quite ever first of a bomb paye, a dishunya senior, and I make can overcome premarital seminars and answer for name of net organizations be brought up or more organized. Well, no, now then, where the kinds of day, oh, yeah, then, and so see, didn't you know? Send an eye, my make an aside, any day to details. Now, whenever for seven when they say, send an eye, make a seminar in the books, ever reading, they say, program, yeah, yeah, you obey, they obey, and I say, no, what's ye? We'll be not here, or is a man was
0: already,
1: now, no, let's ye. Should be no, when you're home, not in a book or room, I'm quite a wide for fro. Intelligent preparation is very important.
0: Ya da sepa papa ya dwene no ya se aware na afebo ya nko ana ya se ababium area be na ya san engo through cause me power ya ware ma te se aware na ya nko ma ya afebo e de be area na he fabio na ya se me san esua bibi ka ho se be ya metimi atena aware enu
2: yo me da sepa counselor ade ba kwa me pese me she no Fapimono.
0: Okay.
2: In him, sir, when you uncle Pon Eddie, a share a worry, and yet a crystal phone call then at the tour. At the back, I was sitting here then, a quiet dream, a decano. New who said, so we'll be a complete time of the manual air then, a to horn, won't you if you drink a body of PBR?
0: Okay.
2: 18 room, a whole near man, she said, near man, uncle Pon, the other tour, their money per far worry
0: honor.
2: I was said, uni pe bia no udi kan sua saade no
0: okay
2: we ho se counselor ubi be teacher ubi di kan akobia wako primary school

0: GSS for senior account or about SS book or training college because of university. You know, so much. Yeah, we'll work on the rest of your life and also swear. Won't miss your name. Yeah, GD for me, won't me at the end. Like, I don't mean yet, it's only a good trip. Not sure, dear. No, she said, you know, no more dead, but they are to me. I did not call and say, a better man before getting in the way of a hunk of batanier. Who free me, Homer? Just said, that kind of independence. You will be a one more of our room. But still, we need him a gentleman, a kind of mammy, you could some papa.
1: Okay.
0: I was so do, baby, I'm mature. I was my independent a crack. And also, I say, it misses you, was a coin or so.
1: And the papa and father said, or you will be on an abusianity. Because attachment, on to maintain a home, and free will be home. And so I saw, or free nebus, and so worry. Send the panel on your day. Opera so worry.
0: Kudusua. Oh, worry, I would hear a better man, papa and papa fee.
1: Okay.
0: And I'm a mamma
1: married.
0: A woman, some of dear. Hanka ba the best thing to say anko nipa no wa nkasa nkasa e bia obenya yina wetimi se na be ya emma abushia interference bebe e no je say we fi abushia en to nipa o te sara da ko se ohun ni se obi o ba ware no o hu do o ba te ohun o de ho ko ya den akobata o yere
1: bata
0: no e kokko bata no chire se enye se se we free go physical one se bia o pet no bebe o ware o ba no beta ni one. But in a beautiful feminine son, oh, says a mean young warrior, let me tell my main chair, Quaku, dear Fabra, Yakoha, you say, you be cry like some hair, but when oh, a beautiful feminine, oh, tell him.
1: Okay.
0: Yet in one day, only here, a bed, upper, and to say, dear, you be quite a bit, I say, Moka, no fans, and I walk with our mammy. It is so to see what was our kind of son. The first thing your mammy came to Kumawa, Sammy, you know, and I said, too. You put a little bit too, but or chill that sorry, what? Tell me, you know, and yourself, what shall I say, everything? Because you've been more in there, in your way, but the beer and govern money.
1: Yes, yes, yes, you see, because said, if your mammy, a child, I dear, said, Bancura, come here, dear, and then who bet you? And then I hear because a premarital council, and I said, I will walk in a sending part, and tell me the penny to a honor so mammy.
0: You, and to me, I mean, at the back, what I was saying, you will never be blue, sure. On said, Obama, Obawano, who would you maybe were sending me maybe as a way. So just say, and no Obama, no sooner, I was okay, now we're physically a bra. Obama, Obawari, Sabi, so Obama, the neighbor, I saw Codem, a pedagogy between, until physically, and I saw you be abiding, Obetra, as soon as you move for Saddam. Where I've been a supposed warrior, so pedagogy.
1: Nti obi opese o wari bia na ebi ene maame kura wo self contained bi omu nyina atim
0: awu nche na ti e mese say amamre kwan so a
1: okay
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1: e mo ye
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0: 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But I didn't put a man in my physical so
1: for you.
0: Physical, no, for man, to a man, the end of the spiritual.
1: I was a bit more a man super
0: cubby. Ah, okay. What do you have? Okay. About to say, oh, queen, all day and chasing a crack. Also, the baby, the a crack. Every day, at a two. No, Feno, no, Benno, so no. I was saying, meeting me, it'd be a crack.
1: Ha. But said they are coming kwao. Nti so o ka be man kwa, se be man na oba. Menya nhu nkunu, menya nhu oyere. Ana mi go through council. Baba ma twa tete. Nti man fam yenu ne de ne mom, ye ne wan no mai.
0: Menya de wan.
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0: Ana me chira se be man we swa bi so ko so wa. Nti menya nhu mi yu.
1: Sa.
0: But they say she is in the crowd.
1: No.
0: Ha, because se se bi ko ye obi. No, obaso ko ko ye ne wan man. Eya, e be wa. You may be more massa to talk a crack. You so see, look a cry at a tour, and a swede, a wee. After Bemano, you may be.
1: Okay.
0: Because you're not going to come market.
1: So,
0: oh, baby,
1: and your father will come market. And by your piano pieces often there, because here for
0: the bank market. So, because you, I love you, I want to buy, I don't know, I bet you have to. I have cash, and it. So, you get a little bit.
1: Okay.
0: Because one year, a Jumania, said the old world. Not say we are maybe a little different, but we are about the same. At least, when you be a crowd, or be a cobble here, the mother mobile, but you are rent, they can come. Just say, when you may be a year. See, I'm here, Bermano aside, my man's uncle Bermano spiritual.
1: Okay,
0: well, say upon a gitum, say, or shower, the same thing. I was said Bermano in soon sooner day, you know, a very good standing. See, Mimi or Sophono, so be any increase to an hour, sorry. Na sebi o share wari mu o ko share wari mu na o ha bi ba e chi so paswa even one o ba sori a e bi e ko pass ngba ba bit ma cheche na yure and bit ma san ni me bi o ko fi a utini den nya gi sa chira e chi so paswa e bit ma bo so fu ni ma na e be ka ho asem bo ni pa na nkwa
1: okay
0: o tintin bi bo tin na o ni obi ana o tunu fo o ni e ko pass ngbi ana tintin ana ye one. And so Nippon also only Nijidimu at the year, a far warrior. A man can say because of the general
1: and
0: also Bram. And the Nippon to meet the awareness and any, and to come watch a crowd will be doing any bedding about us. No more no say one, none as soon as you move from Mono at the only penny near, may can't will be a winning so far so rude.
1: Okay,
0: when you know when you're me at the ha, or no more when you say we're bad as oh. You say what to be a kama. In Tina say your spiritual and so nipan wedding, or so when you oh, and which is very, very, very, very important. Mr. Lady Jama,
1: yeah, so far, so far, Cassapa. No, so Miss Ambra will sub you. Oh, the now Cassa Bema, dear, and so Timmy Tompa. And this is a Bema call and all about Tompa, or that's when ye.
0: Oh, about Tompa. Eh, I said Bema, no, Bema, Basson, or any other, eh, but. Oh, sir, Ubia will be on wedding, Igina. Even a mamre, Quemunia man, or Bacotompa. I am all bear my own water and all my water at the Dashua. So would be. No, also, but the money will home on Padda. No, also, but the Bacamua. And Safi.
1: The Bema, they are so making sure I die at Tompa.
0: That's all I want to see. But I was going to go in. Now, that's a woman independent you. Because we will be out of interu die e ade ese onye bi
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1: on the carrier.
0: That's why I'm here for 25 years. My mom, I have me to coin crown. They say, oh, that's be so on farm. 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Whatever. 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And you know, Yamaican is say, I want a new room. 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
0: counseling before that no who say sir am again na nya problem so ti mu ko di ni kurom sa mans na o mai
2: wa ware so
0: wa ware no o tu mi se fe no ti na nya comfortable be ma no so di o no ti o no ntori
2: nti wa no ma me fi
0: and this enko nya counseling sa nka me nya so so be enter into that marriage.
1: Mame, what was it the okay or see on ya counseling, sir? Baby, on ya counseling, no. Yaka counsel, I send me, oh, mammy, bet me a two for penny, bet me a two for professional counselor, so bet me a two for. Oh, boy, on my, what's me your counseling, all right. Nancy, so I'm fine, yeah, Juma, oh, yeah, didn't ya?
3: You, counselor, me does say, the reality on the ground now is. One bear matte.
2: Okay.
3: Was the son in Yamakra, Quatina bear may be them.
2: Okay.
3: And one in a da, a sorry. In Tawaria no grass static.
2: Okay.
3: In T. Sebasse, a boom marbles and any insane biaba. I feel no power. In Tino, on the goal, the foundation is wrong. Because Bibi now could pray our warrior no a day ba. It counts no baby, no as a formality. Can what dear, Nam Susan Quare Medi? San and I are now quaque. But ye penny year. A woman bear may be. A one needin' home. One an import campana. Ah, what's in a dam? Sia, bear may yarn in a tid who yam pa, watch one in a campaign. Umbu. Atiatia woho. O see you or best. 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
2: mhm
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2: mhm
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3: there be
2: papa so ya fa do nkojo
3: there be red flags bi ho no ma counselor uhuna na watwe ene ne bebo wa and yes, sir, Ube shall with them swan so bar and I said, Bema. Ebi awo ye bema when ya be 35 years 40 years pressure na ba into now ko fo
2: na cho pressure no efre he
3: 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I'm a warrior to no mafibo, a ye better than say. Ober Russia come 20 years, not 30 years, wejai.
2: Okay.
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2: Okay.
3: Nanny now start if we say, Yan share red flags. Nayaka say, Way, ye bet to me, way yen to me. And ye may be one of my say a best son, ewa warrior, a yan son. You rather manage it, and I say, O cashe. O cashe is no one, Nijia Nankasa would do our warrior, eira. Enti say ye wo ho, near me a branty and near Baba will be to ye no marino. 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Bebre, it was our post depression issues. Call what about whom you know how to even manage a crown and a bear man. Now I ask him, Sebe. Into Bone say, Nipano, the worst you crack crown who crass last at your bassa. As he say, I don't want the man. There be no bottom a post depression. Send your 120 boy, see, and say, a bab bemoa, and your mini bear man on coin. It is some to me, you may ye say, insane. Wensia, into premarital counseling, na ye can. A bois, and my woman, and ye may be a besua, while ye no a drew one ma, and what's a masuan you say, and I'm a swan you say. Now ye are pair, woman, not see a dear who could run because I made the coffee, made a joa. Now if ye better know any bear woman, you know, so 1%. 99 ye free mako, ned divorce, abba. Into ye make a come when they say red flags or ho. Ni awo pen wa wo ni made a wo pe.
2: Okay.
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2: Mhm.
3: 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And so still what do we kwa ko run because eh ya the flowers eh ba be bobo ho. Unam fofo won nyina hu se o ba be ware. Aware ne ye one day. 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
2: yo ye ma me akasa bebre pa ye ma me oyo ware fo oba pa ye na so so ye ware fo sa na so fo so so e ye ware fo me amekasa so so no me ye ware fo utimi sa ware ye no say no quine, a warrior pa. Na se when yanted here a womb. Now, then, pepper who could rum because ye my pressure. I'm sure ya na send a kind depression. I said, see, Nammy, who young can so abum. You go so I cast a shalom brecum, Facebook Live. Remnant TV, so, Jumedian so go soa, who be near TV in life. And you come a pa, now so, what should be? Na. Shalom FM 100.3 for the case is so so be near BTA. Mama Georgia, the counselor, my name is panel members, and I hear Kasafa pre marital counseling. And some in your shoe, whom in your foot will be and son and poor me choose to bear mamma warino. And him, mammy, and me, I was a beach empana, and prana so soon, oh, my son, no soon, your council, man, any daho. Now, obey free, I will free, said Bea, and assume so a bedroom. Oh, papa, and near my best, and I see a shakam. May person may pet me, you'll be a me piscadi. Tem be ambassis catsin ameho. A branch and see the bee a day. A buyer and so soon, you are ye, mean a day.
0: Manjo jets me das sani anaye kan e aware nu nwure mu obi ani sani amidi kankan ne mo betumi amaneji obi wo hwe otimu sese minya asumesi a met ngone na start ha e de akuwie wa ha be ya be na ye maya ye omo abaya obi a pe abendada
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0: 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Send an amy and a can red fly, so my and never do a mooning musu. A mooning say we are meeting with me a day, a future and a day, a nibble. Also, you'll be a whoopies, kiddy. Open dressing, I go by swing and never be a expensive. Men conquer ra that's a our room, because Oko Roma at the end, you know, will be bet mood in his sky a day. I wish you more flower room. I didn't see him, you'll be a mepiska. No, be so wa, or to me, oh, maybe I say, many a summer sitting, I mean, you'll be at least what shall say, and I'm so much as here. Ye bet him up, I'll quack with Drew Baby. Call be so, I was I, and so, me, Yanya, when you know what that. One never be, when you know, no, yet.
2: Okay.
0: Miss Women, person, my second wife, intend you may pay me age meter, a being in a area college. A jack and sitting here can choke to choke you.
2: Let it be a matter of them.
0: And in a map, marker to mark an edge, at least you are building your family. Ain't you sure? No, wait to me, aye. But you are wearing the no cotton single room or any problem. But we super full apartments. Ain't you who say, near our rena Miko Ramon, obey to me, myself, full apartment. Ah, mammy, sir, comfortable near my ninja. Send any papa cane or no barrier, dear Tete Forno. I dine at TV kitchen and no be so peck as you.
2: And your dinner only punish you now.
0: Did I catch a note to any crow who sell me need dinner away? One peck a ticket, sir. In 2 minutes, that TV kitchen of a bossing good runner who look no more than one pass on the moon cook over for never hour. One for one yelling, in cool room, because you could room peck. That you be crabby and mood, but never man about a month for ideas.
2: Okay.
0: Or shall ring no soap.
2: Only I'm quite
0: sure. Now, or approach you say, Mapel. And oh, yes, I've only been a crystal soon, new muka crabby pet. And I am some now, some no, some no, any deal with Tidima. It's mushy way a day, every mo, and to share, or financial a sana, why a day, work room. Now, who pays can also be an oy.
2: Okay.
0: And may a bammy pays can also be an oy. Ne, mamma, eh, you my master yedding. Oh, our baby mukra bano name come draw such and bear my lady. No, oh, baby. Call my baby, Juma was rich and mukun no more dee. At the end of the mountain, by between the 10,000 by 9,000 5,000 abba. And it was all pays can be raised and also be an oy. Because I said, Counselor, you are in a mukun shaming or old bab playing with his own show. And to all Piscas and your watch, also your lady scabber winsome. Titina, make us a last mack or hay meat back one of a fair for him. Now, Jenny, name one. A merry, I say, meaning I'm a worry. Well, we said, I do not 1 o'clock and I'm off February.
2: Okay.
0: So, and no yet, it's a dear. And I saw Jamie by the name Jem or Tony, one of not. Why, Jamie, I do not know Jamie pocket and not. And no, be sure they can be some. I'm more idea, Juma, and some of the private was. Do not come in, you will say, I'm sorry, now so be mommy.
2: Okay.
0: Oh, me a teacher, me a nurse, or so, my manual number. What's it, I'm a churn? I'm too so piscassana. You be bit my near the income, eddy. Ever more my inner dependent too much and can't come, mano, and what may man or so. Because all you dependent too much for them, so close will be a respect in any day. Well, me pesca could admit to me be nabo, not just a pardon on the pepper. The power who cry what you might to me be a ducra be mano, or yea be my ten beat to me fear any day. Ewo, ain't he send an American? Only so is Kedisho, sir.
3: Pewusika.
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3: 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Now, what shall we financial burdens? No, eh, you know, eh, I buy a milk of any one a year by penny, or my young watch. Eh, that bang, you know, I can't know. And to name my mom, the calculation, and I'm only going to come, mama say, and a man a bar, and I'm a pair wig, and I was so me as so pad, and to bear money, you walk home, and now I'm all rooms.
2: Pardon,
3: you now come home, mammy.
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2: okay.
3: Before you even married you are requesting for wig, you are requesting for meko saloon including me women sa
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0: 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A open. When we be also in the open. No, I mean, say, we never want to know. But then she to be able to say, my friend, my wife, the kind for the panel now, a downfall. And your uncle, for the food, the brie. No, only enough for the food, the brie, where back up here, the brie, the back up. Mister, the panel, if you are to say, the cats are to say, you should be able to say, so it's a titty, you better say. Steady the person and son of us who knew me to who are a bad boy 100% and son who to an amaka say, if you said the Meshua sure be your new year, maybe I know what was in the panel day. A pay. Listen, we share a new year, open the whole panel. Share the panel. You got a quarter of one and yeah, he's like a cat. Who is the shooting day? And then the buyer's son. Afi. I'm up, welcome, Patabeda. But you say, well, I'm going to call it a car. If you move up, I'm catching them a car last week. Say, my DBSA, million million to Paragus, who almost you know, but of a passa. Steady a few muja crani, you know, with the Afra. No, who you pan, so sit in the papa, or to me, or my papa, or when you are your friend, or chill your door, or to show kindness with so many years soon. Afe, I did not show myself to me who about to say a man and talk with the panel person to work can come on me. But when you say a brand and old vision, the business you show any or persuade or doom. And any part in a bed at that, or mother. I'm
2: telling
0: you that the car will be. Yo, that's a number of questions, but that's a number of questions. My number of questions also. Oh, Ben, my dear, who say, are you tree? Oh, Bavaria, I'll be tree. And it goes with responsibility. And I said, and I said, and I said, and I said, and I said, and I said, and I said, and I said, and I said, and I said, and I said, and I said, and I said, and I said, and I said, and I said, and I said, and I said, and I said, and I said, and I said, and I said, and I said, and I said, and I said, and I said, and I said, and I said, and I said, and I said, and I said, and I said, and I said, and I said, and I said, and I said, and I said, and I said, and I said, and I said, and I said, and I said, and I said, and I said, and I said, and I said, and I said, and I said, and I said, and I said, and I said, and I said, and I said, and I said, and I said, and I said, and I said, and I said, and I said, and I said, and I said, and I said, and I said, and I said, and I said, and I said, and I said, and I said, and I said, and I said, and I said, and I said, and I said, and I said, and I said, and I said, and I said, and I said, and I said, and I said, and I said, and I said, and I said, and I said, and I said, and I said, and I said, and I said, and I said, and I said, and I said, and I said, and I said, and I said, and I said, and I said, and I said, and I said,

0: for the mouth. I don't have a mouth. You see, Casa, I never put a lady in Carroha. I never put a mouth. So, you know what's in the room, Gia? The Hassan Ba, or Becca, there is. Exodus, Exodus, Exodus, Exodus, Exodus, Exodus, Exodus, Exodus, Exodus, Exodus, Exodus, Exodus, Exodus, Exodus, Exodus, Exodus, Exodus, Exodus, Exodus, Exodus, Exodus, Exodus, Exodus, Exodus, Exodus, Exodus, Exodus, Exodus, Exodus, Exodus, Exodus, Exodus, Exodus, Exodus, Exodus, Exodus, Exodus, Exodus, Exodus, Exodus, Exodus, Exodus, Exodus, Exodus, Exodus, Exodus, Exodus, a man of assume sometimes a memory, the memory of a quaduma or quaduma. So, who
1: kept
0: the one? A man, I let me get to the one. A man, I let me get to the one. A man, I let me get to the one. A man, I let me get to the one. A man, I let me get to but when you say a man who said to say could do a different form, oh, we point to Antino a year Sabrino for a year. Oh, you could my dear Babella, take charge of your home. About a boy, alone a president will take charge of the entire country to a wound in vice mayor as a patron. Sana Obama, Obama, yeah, give for the first, we are the priest of the house. Wound or so far, who is you? I don't know, I'm saying I'm one of a young old tree.
1: If you have drop you out of my own semoco, and I saw for Jones, Chamber, maybe I cut to that, and I'm a Philippa. Or say,
2: Any other year where the mamma did not create divorce. A blue horn more, Bema Naya, Hochre. So Bana and Munyan Sabon say, as some ketchery by our son a dark kind, you know. Yamina memoirs come out the choir where the neddy problems are back. A blue so horn no ma, Mamma ni blue horn ma, oh, Mamuse, oh, there be other crack or jimu. Into once a Mamuse obey, and yet there be a crack or jimu naba. And Granny Scoof, oh, quad jimu. I feel as if we'll be Mokasia, oh, be Mokasia. Into semi a year can. Bearman, we a tree, and I answer so say, yeah, a corner. As a train is sick one, so my dying home, who say a dying home. As a train, you do not coin me, I bones half an answer why you hear it to send you also car time. Into me, I can't call you any nanny say. Bearman, a dinner bearman, a moodru, yamid day, be a doom be a doom. Enna, a new moon. 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
1: 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What are you? 054-389-8692. 054-389-8692. 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Ana Remnant TV nso so your whole life. 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
3: Mr. Pony ojenje.
1: Ye papa opo mbacho ojenje ne bako ode.
3: No
1: problem, Bolivia. Yeah, yeah, yeah. Yes, yes, yes, yes, yes, yes, yes, yes, yes, yes, yes, yes, yes, yes, yes, yes, yes,
3: yes, yes, yes, yes, yes, yes, yes,
1: yes, yes, yes, yes,
3: yes,
1: yes,
3: yes, yes, yes, yes, yes, yes, yes, yes, yes, yes, yes, yes, yes, yes, yes, yes, yes, yes, yes, yes, so you think about no send them no mess and I'm a corner hole. I say you quite could die I bet you yeah.
1: Who have a quadro?
3: I bet you yeah and I'm the same the last day. But I say 6 months a day in a moon PI or the upper and I'm gonna tell you. I say, we have walk about the bar. They do not homogeneous get twenty not a palisa. Not on the bay. And a meteor who be on the way. Man.
1: This one's been a one number.
3: No number, and a meteor. See, in Baska, I'm a man on the tree. And and then answer, and I was unfirm saying, yes, me and here.
1: Mm-hmm.
3: When I asked my lawyer, come out with the mom. I let now offer him third brother, and I said, offer him good week. I said, oh, baby, can I? Oh, my dear. Let me see you, Ode Mati. Every man called him. Oh, I had the shepherd.
1: Yes, you are surprised. Japos only a check a summer at all, Yamisha. They are cutting in iron or correct. We are Behman or maybe you. Hello, Bachelor and Council, Papa.
3: Oh, before Ben, I didn't say
1: that. You, Sapa, for you now, where are
3: they?
1: Yes, you are dancing. Hello. My console. Hello.
3: Emmanuel,
1: what are there?
3: What
1: are you doing? Hello. Me ba chodi ni ba bi akasa free.
3: Emmanuel.
1: Emmanuel, I'm about to ask him, so. Hello. Yo, auntie, you and me, a senior by kind of food to Bernard. Hello.
4: Good evening, madam.
1: Good evening, papa.
4: Mr.
1: Yeah, that's a pie, papa, your pastor. See you now, free. Hello, papa.
4: Now,
1: hello,
4: Aja.
1: Namia, do you hear, pa?
4: Mr. Wonka, ye pa.
1: Yeah, that's
4: a mission. Mr. Life, every Cote d'Ivoire.
1: Hey, yeah, then Yamia say, Reminent, if you
4: are. Hello.
1: Hello, papa.
4: Monsieur Mesham Life from Cote d'Ivoire.
1: Yes,
4: yeah, that's it. Mechia Pasta. Nafe Mechia Ogas me nunun so. Mechia Obia
1: Obia Joso. Na papa, who are some that can for you, my dear?
4: Me didn't say ni amu ye no. Because your government a cross sponsor. The problem ma ye dachi ye beshia unim se onyango pombade ye no ka se mungu na munhye asase so ma
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4: 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A handy, a banner, sir, not by a bed, dear man, Ninu and Mary Mano near Busiano. And to me, did it say, Mu program with ye, a sanka, MC, ne a buying sum, na and Chirachira no coso, Cassepa, if we say, a hawa, a coso or Ghana. 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
1: sir
4: anti primary material counseling media very important very important sir say ye wura mu ntem na ye kirekire na anye too late timeda mo se also for me that was say na menu amma me nu so me da mo se wa de kura ye da was ye nye ye
1: Yo, ya da papa japa se ase pa so hwe fri Cote d'Ivoire ton. Eh se Shalom FM. Shalom Facebook Live and Remnant TV. 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
4: Bye bye.
1: You, not yet, my dear, so it's here for now. You see, your manager, Penny Pa, or the Remnant TV, Abba, and Shalom FM, Abba. I ain't a dear man, a pan, a freya, or also contribute to him. Hello? Hello? Hello?
5: Hello?
1: Me ba cho akwa ba ba ti sem ju ma de so.
5: No. Okay.
1: Okay. Okay. Okay. Okay. Okay. Okay. Okay. Okay. Okay. Okay. Okay. Okay. Okay. Okay. Okay. Okay. Okay. Okay. Okay. Okay. Okay. Okay. Okay. Okay.
5: Okay. Okay. Okay. Okay. Okay. Okay. Okay. Okay. Okay.
1: Okay.
5: Okay. Okay. Okay. Okay. Okay. Okay. Okay. Okay. Okay. Okay. Okay. Okay. Okay. Okay. Okay. Okay. Okay. Okay. Okay. Obia or community. Now it will be stop by nothing. I'm trying to say, I'm not going to say,
1: Hello. Good evening.
5: Good evening.
1: Said the enemy, maybe I'm not the first time in the Cassia BI, the Jumadia, but some of my four. Nay, show Jumadia near the Abba, and they said they are in a Yadruso, and yes, we had a sepane uncrunch. Eh, mammy, you, Baba, you had a sepane. Mammy, Papa also a dog for 44 years, or so was 42, or so gusua or such. No, so or probably are not so dog for. A foot of an adeberman.
2: You may that say, send me a year canoe. A hundred years, I say, young man, money be brave, and then you cry home. It's in your moya and say, ah, send me who be sending me, the menu will be a who be sending me. Into any dear may ye. Then will send me them a compare quack or shower, you may send you walking, you whom a woe. Yes, and a messenger is a more man who no any kind. Will be our botay, into the botay or pass what the worry, and the same. 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
2: 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say you youth sa pressure no ho no no uto obu ase na opo obi ase bi ne ni da ho no ma u benya bi enye mani nyina na ye ken omo di demands eni di omo nim kan you were maybe one more so what boy you so ah you see your pen member you're responsible into who close you are gonna say man the demand say ba now we generalize now hey be a bit in champe ah one can bet me a boy mass our real coins more to sacquent you know but this answer the asher wife said no man the okay yes a koto wig yes in your fear me
1: yes
2: hey what the wig in a ban your book our questions so come
1: into your minister hello
5: so
1: I'm not sure if you're a good person.
2: Hello.
6: Madam, my name is Samba. You did for the
2: matter. You did for Casa.
6: You try the best you and yet keep it. Why did my old bathroom? By your partner, the cock of who know the kind of problem or the cast of the shop, obey you know what you are before. And I'm in problem bathroom because many before I am in the same pool because here by a man who was here, Puna and I am not the woman. And to my major, Sasson, because oh, pay away, we have so bad one if I know we are not the one before. But I know what you want to sign a monomany.
1: Oh, different to the abandoned, sir. Counseling, I'll be called this. Oh, yeah, counseling. And see, the number better to aha, because at the end, Tina, oh, yeah, quite near book, was here. This is it. Say, who go through counseling, say, yeah, was here.
6: Well, I'm to my
1: mother, and I better watch your
6: software.
1: Yeah, that's about the software number better to ya. Made the number better to ya near Frabon Como. Hello.
6: When you see,
1: Hello. But you didn't have a cassette.
7: I didn't say something.
1: You are never some patches massive of what they are.
7: Oh, yes, I do.
1: You and you may see a new one to say about what I
7: am. I can say.
1: Mm-hmm.
7: Well, can you know? A brand here, the warrior. A no one who said, well, me.
1: No,
7: that's it. A no one who goes down one again. Or what in cinema? Yet we be a perfect. Not a sir, my sir, let me bread man. Thank you, sir. Now, yeah, Baba, one, I saw your brass here. Now, what? Would you say, who called a man who are Baba Jarry? Some of you know, yes, you are. And I said, for what in a mother, and you are for soft fried rice.
1: Take away.
7: I want you, sir, get it out to you. Then sometimes I say, no, you're doing it. Now for worry, yeah. Nothing. Look at how you don't know. And then what's the animal? Who said the animal is the man who I'm an eye
1: on it. Okay.
7: A man who can find what you mean as an animal. Well, about you are about you said the animal is definitely a new fear. You.
1: But
7: I'm going to cry, you know.
1: Hello.
8: Yes, madam.
1: But you didn't have a cassette free, Papa.
8: Yes, I am making a cassette free among what
1: you are. You are not going to be Papa.
8: I may have done my new media in Antarctic Company, the other Dana.
1: Yeah, that is so. I see. But you are seven, they say, you're near foot as I have
8: you.
1: You
8: will be animated to 12.
1: Yes.
8: Okay, I have a pretty experience. Get crazy.
1: I'm running a couple into a car. I'm not going to talk for my.
8: You. I'm not man. I'm not man. I'm a
1: okay.
8: I just show you three things. Oko awari am a bema unko ana asheno. Inti no. I just na me say bema ena asheno. Inti opa awari ya ono no. On watching BS AB or the continue to BB. 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
1: huo kwa mbiso kwa mbrefi
8: ya
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8: nombo fada boa abusiano
1: yedasepa hello.
8: Hello.
1: Major, didn't you have a cassette free? You have a walk out there?
8: No,
1: you're not so fine to any other Roman.
8: Me too, Pastor.
1: Yeah,
8: what was it? I was in the room. Santa,
9: 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Mas eu vou cá. 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
10: pe
2: I know,
10: dear. Oh, sir. Send a car companionship near you. I also mean to be a new day, or they will be so hard. So I be people in which no worry. No being permo, will be people, will be soon people, and dear, and we are petty a beer. Say, you did you know, so a young piece of way, Ginaso, say, please to a young pomba, and you may be a no more somewhere here. 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
10: yo mechi ya mo ka fo so ma mi unis o se bonsu mechi ya pia do bi si fu nyina ana afi child youth development center aye director Godfrey Chairman, any staff for whom you
1: know. I catch you. But if I'm free, I say so. I'm a quiet, I'll be a little bit of a room. I'm a room. I'm a room. I'm a room. I'm a room. I'm a room. I'm a room. I'm a room. I'm a room. I'm a room. I'm a room. I'm a room. I'm a room. I'm a room. I'm a room. I'm a room. I'm a room. I'm a room. I'm a room. I'm a room. I'm a room. I'm a room. I'm a room. I'm a room. I'm a room. I'm a room. I'm a room. I'm a room. I'm a room. I'm a room. I'm a room. I'm a room. I'm a room. I'm a room. I'm a room. I'm a room. I'm a room. I'm a room. I'm a room. I'm a room. I'm a room. I'm a room. I'm a room. I'm a room. I'm a room. I'm a room. I'm a room. I'm a room. I'm a room. I'm a room. I'm a room. I'm a room. I'm a room. I'm a room. I'm a room. I'm a room. I'm a room. I'm a room. I'm a room. I'm a room. I'm a room. I'm a room. I'm a room. I'm a room. I'm a
2: A bad preference, dear. Uh-huh. Send me a papa di can kind. GDS, a GDN in our fapping me or do. See a bed door your home. Bible, no, a Methodist fulcra, and one is the fulcra. Now, quietly say, a beer, we do we win you, we are unquine about Dawson. But yeah, one dear, when you are a union, we ain't yet. Because ye be a few creative timono, a beeper bunco, or be the super moon. It is our difference, nay, a dear, a canny pahua, a see you how. Ye be manage. Nen yen ye a bequak of fa a awaresem a yaba. Send your kind, and it be any pay. Oh, would you dearly say yes, and they will not say only do we need yes to be an ultimate a sem case see our any more. A man no echo ye bonny. It is a bad a bean a semo dear and it may manage no. A man is a
1: man, yes, me, mamma, for me, was ever proud, yes, I'm and yes, I'm all quite.
2: Omo ye from religious extremist. Je se omo so mu kiti ba ye hun se Yankopon anfa religion e bai. Oho.
1: Ah but ye sue ade ye se.
2: Yes.
1: Se ono na religion ni jidie no na won so so wo beware. Unye omo adu. Wo se se
2: sa. Enye religion na aye ni sa o. Religion na kan ba ono na so mu kiti se me die obi a.
1: Aye osun no na yechira ni sa oti ye
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1: Oh, yeah, so bad dey nam ni ni.
2: There be.
1: Okay.
2: Enti aha, wo personal e na o dey be ka osun ne de na work an.
1: Okay.
2: Aha, enti e say e hun hawa, e be manage sa ne ma no. Because anya osun me say, ye se memme wa. Na osun na ka say, wo hun wa e wo seven ni mu a me ni di.
1: Okay.
2: Yes, I know a can. Aha, enti ye hun e say na ye manage ye ho. Na be nu so a e mia.
1: Yeah, that's
2: a
1: power. What's
2: a man? You saw me, I'm
1: running
2: up. Now, what's your odor? You will name you, my chair, my son. I need to see. I'm engineer about copy. I want to push it in my run, Kakra, Yamishano, and the Brookum East Municipal Assembly. Funina, and I was saying, oh, my chair, no, Miss Mabusia, for Mr. Morrison, I'm in Shelta.
1: I'm
2: easy. I'm in camp.
11: Send an American. May I, Mrs. Stocko, SD, Nuknuko, CS, or more than 25 years, or mother Sotel, ANT, I say, and I send an American will be any new bit to me accommodate. Ain't in a so sure when I Nuknuko SD, may make a talk, nay bit to me our remedy, and yam from so. Bayer can only say, religion na ye ka no ebi o wa ne no de no go and tell e baby a e no de o be extra careful
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0: 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I won't come on to you. You're watching, said the charm of first woman of Russia. A son said, Hoka or Hoka. 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When you how? And you mean, say, Brenny P. Mamen ko studio 2 na mini general planner wa hunsa. 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Evangelist Akware.
1: Yeja.
0: Na mbom ti sey.
1: Oh Christia da Roma.
0: Bi bia she yi. 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
1: Kama kama kama.
0: Hey. Oh no no. 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
0: you're a little bit of a

0: 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Was an hour, ye be, bounce be a bar, none of Tonai's type. 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
1: 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Asasi yin e feta.
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0: E ben ho.
1: Ana su men ho. Men ho. I was all water home and opa a year and mimre. What do you water home and opa? No, Jana Bedefi,
0: sir.
1: No, so they be an insanam in 2 years.
0: Yes, yes, no, two. No, ye
1: goofet was here now, ye see. What I say, or Pompiso,
0: no
1: pomp, mamma will be in Sisu,
0: sir.
1: And 2 years is a woe, nice, any panel could beat my panel. There be that.
0: There be a nepe. It was all in 2 years in who dear you, or no so dear. Bear do you say, yet, Econo? Now then I send ye babia yellow babia cocoa.
1: See ye.
0: I say, would then I say, more beer your more ye goo home? I say, bassa. Into what you by or say? And then I did them ranching and my baba mamma for me, you queer and Eddie and Drunkua. Well, you're so quite your drew, baby. Not ever so queer. Now to be an angel, uncle Jadru beer.
1: Oh, man, any coon.
0: Oh, man, any coon. Also, I say, a new kuna or so many kuhunu, and two is not bana, or else when you're the Ukrainian, you've been out of fire. Miss will be now confined, but we will say, you will know the question. We
1: will say, Obidi, Nantri, Bini, and I say, Dren Bini, Eddie, Pitten,
0: Pitten,
1: I say, all from Pitten, two is in the ground, or the Gugu, I say,
0: what's was that? Sanna money or time? What was that? Any other time? Oh, no, I call for more,
1: and now pottery fees,
0: fees, nibby. 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
1: would this was a market sakis and what you think it is
0: Mobamon's your moon tonoman preco and maybe so that I was all to once as a business no now ye would yes was say when I may be ye and to another day or another or about 50 pesos or baba I was over or about 20 10 cdia or quan or cast and no messenger tonsu I was all some baba tonsu until I was all what business now oh ye and I say because who say a problem and now best solve it. 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I would only serious my am funny why serious why. Nti bo se listeners no mutie no. 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
1: Jesus say
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2: eh o se dia eh so ni kan Well, I'm inside. This is another bonnet of the one is a kind of thing. Never be a people who are now who is you. If you don't do it, you are a kind. This is what you
0: say.
2: And that many long times you agree as you mean Bonnie Bianca. And the other sometimes is a book come on if I sir. Then I'm working for the woman. I don't know where you are. Sir. Then I look at now you're married by what is here. And if you're here, you are. Then I'm with him.
0: Hello.
3: We didn't know because
2: of the
3: council.
2: No, David.
3: Aja.
2: We are playing the captain of the sponsor.
3: Meyere Araba.
2: That's my neighbor. But if you say you're going to go.
3: Kefusu.
0: Aja, Major.
2: Ah. I'm going to go to the farm. Oh, it's not for Aram. I'm following the farm for so many weeks.
3: Okay. 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
3: 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Yeah, yeah, so evangelist, yena yeah mom pie na fidi. Yeah, vini.
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0: 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Quantana ya palm. But Kai say, oh, you don't know. But Poma go say, Tremana.
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0: Aye, so it is on
1: a fire.
0: How is that, you know?
1: Aye, a fire now. No more shots.
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0: Aye.
1: 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And almost I know my being saying ye young friend don't come out. No more fun, no woman, sassy.
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1: or beer with him, be a manager. And the Jana Media Bano.
0: I so call
1: beer to me, Nano, and they are better idea. And then maybe soon, so many arms. 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
0: And yet you
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1: Hey,
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0: 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It would funny, say. Machine yet a juma bea. 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
1: Unim Melkos Pharmacy. Unim Hospital is now broken.
0: Ah, minimo.
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0: chao. You. So I do, Madame Mutiaka.
1: Some
0: baba so much money, Arsenal. You, Omer Sassin, yes, you ever
1: home. I don't for Omber.
0: Yes, you ever home. Omer Sassin, you ever home.
1: Sir,
0: David, eh? Me deep for pine and me and a different outing to get out. And yet, dear, who be Henna, a day, and ma, me and I say, and the team, me and I say, who be near catching you. Me dear, I'm a born of spirit.
1: You are born of what?
0: Spirit.
1: Then spirit. Papa, good to know if you
0: ask. You know now.
2: A shallow radio.
0: Because you are not born me.
1: Just an old patch, I said, your woman, not home, home, no hope.
0: Sanity,
1: 2 million now.
0: Media the woman.
1: Tata,
0: Mimi,
1: I tell you, friend.
0: Ata, Mimi, Ata.
1: Oh, and like a crowd, what are
0: that? Oh, Kakrania, dear him. And we are dear, dear. Anu ye den kakrani ye den
1: kakra ho
0: anu ye den
1: ye na ti se akusie bia mba bia na nche se bibitwa wan wan nyakusie anwe de aye
0: enti me ye me ye
1: fo nya me shama from right from the Bible no from
0: whatever
1: so what do call Jacob and what Esau what was that Cain and Abel, yes sir. Yes, and that what I want to move and send it out.
0: Oh, one tell for an hour in the year, not just a one who knew not walk point.
1: Obviously, Miss Adam Bronson, yes, or no, we are down for an hour.
0: I don't know if you're so beside your bomb. Send me there, me a bomb, let me know. People with us as a muya, Madame Mayan, or David, your mom pie, not the omuni, the make a chat if when you know, say, me, sa samena, any coon. 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
1: Yeah,
0: for perfume you be go on some.
1: Yeah,
0: never slow when you never slow on some.
1: Yeah,
0: oh beda, jale shamba ni bi, oh jale shamba ni bi wia silangkuno, no puno incense ni bi. 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
1: young co.
0: Now, Sanano, last 2 weeks we were can. Trado Africa Faith Healers Association was
1: Trado African
0: Healers
1: Faith Africa
0: Healers Association.
1: Healers Association.
0: I tell it, you can say Tafa.
1: Tafa. Tafa.
0: My come was them at the Atro. My come was them, baby. Young secretary. Yen secretary. Ne number a 0247.
1: 0247.
0: 0249.
1: 0249. Sorry.
0: 71.
1: 71.
0: 06.
1: 06.
0: 60.
1: 60.
0: 024.
1: 0249.
0: 71.
1: 71.
0: 06.
1: 06.
0: 60.
1: 60.
0: Freno.
1: Oyabana bema.
0: Oyabemo so yoba odi freno. Your friend is Zinato.
1: Rollins.
0: Why am I Freno? No one can come once you're on Fanchero. Oh, yeah, Habantini.
1: Now, me, my sister, no, what's my bonnet in there to
0: say? Oh, yeah, Habantini. Oh, yeah, Shinsumuni. Oh, dear, Habanya, Juma. Nase, a cool way, one far home with a bubia. Oh, how? Your vice president.
1: Munyabotre.
0: And then,
1: Miss Munyabotre.
0: Comfort Abbas.
1: Oh, yeah, or dog.
0: Yes,
1: Dumunyamote.
0: Abaya jiatum.
1: Coordinator and coordinate your munina.
0: Abaya jiatum.
1: Pierre Ronin Chichon win and Casa.
0: I say, Odifo Pomago.
1: Secretary and Church.
0: Me and Ameda. Brecum potemo, any ahafum. Me potemo in ano. A two perform
1: Nibiankaho.
0: Sunyankaho, Sunyadi, a senior malisco. And a da.
1: Senior malisco.
0: Yes, Obiao, o yet a autotized biano. Minim sha o kawo mu kwenu a wonim senior malisco on the washing on the first to nyane ne potemo it is sha o perform shini bia e wo sha o fre wo di for pamago na wonim shea na wo be fele o form na ye ma wo wo dia be dia be ye kan sha o register
1: wo identity
0: ye be ma wo wo take it di adanse na na wo do ID card shina be ba be ye na afei ya do what to say oh your member
1: just say be what say the rest out
0: sanity no ma o do card abro ama what oh hu say oh your member enti frame e wo 0557 0557 29 29 52 24 24 0557 0557 29 52 24 24 na register na
1: share share say
0: a 100 cedis
1: 100 Ghana 1k
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1: yanko sa obeba mo ho obetuma search mo wo yi o search we feeling wo online
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0: Yes, a ye Dalashin, a rather farm, so a ye. Share, Casey, me see. Doctor B. Nayala Sabia, a bagana ha newspaper. BBC, Peace FM, Yinakano, radio, so say. Doctor, no. 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
4: the original and still
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1: Now,
0: you are how near money and a fruit so. 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
4: 0557 0557 29 29 52 52 24 24 0557 0557 29 29 52 52 24 24 Bidi Jami Jow Edwardin Shirao Bye Bye Beko Beba Beko Beba Beko 1 0 0 0 0 0 0 0 0 0 0 0 0 0 0 0 0 0 0 0 0 0 0 0 0 0 0 0 0 0 0 0 0 0 0 0 0 0 0 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